good looking thing, you. Yeah. Huh? Now, this is the killer speaking. Do I like what? I

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Huh? Well, I what? Do I what? Well, I what? Can't never tell, baby. I might.

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Pick you up at 8 and don't be late. You gotta be joking, woman. I thought you might pick me up at 8 and don't be late.

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She knew what she wanted. She was looking for that stud bull. She was looking for that he-cat. And that was me. Comedy Cat is my name. And I say unto thee,

Shake, baby. Shake, baby. Do you wanna lay down with me? Shake, baby. Do you wanna lay down by my side? Baby, do you wanna lay down with me? Shake, baby. Do you wanna lay down with me? Shake, baby. Do you wanna lay down by my side? Baby, do you wanna